0: I certainly was in the right.
1: Yeah, it's definitely like he was cruising for bruising.
0: Yeah,
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And I traveled around the world, think where you living at now. I heard you moved to Austin, got an apartment and settled down. And every once in a while, I start texting, write a paragraph, but then I delete the message. Think about you like a pastime. 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
1: 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What's

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He doesn't know me, but he told me that he really loves me. We're getting married and we're buying a boathouse in Bali. This

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1: Escuchando el futuro. Espacial IA. 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

the road. Romantic, tell me fantastic. Touch me on the box, she says, Mr. Boom. What you say, girl? Smooth.